0: Targeted in a damaging scam is urging customers to be vigilant. Rural Property Solutions Mid-Canterbury has just one job booked for the next 6 weeks after its reputation was tarnished by a copycat that's demanding fake deposits. Owner Richard Joe says people can help by doing their homework.
1: Ask questions, look around, shop around, and if there's no reviews, no comments, no nothing, just walk away.
0: A small town school is asking for the community's help to catch copper piping thieves in Rangitiki. Bull's School shared security footage on social media and alleges two men stole the pipes that supply gas for classroom heating yesterday morning. The US has launched a fresh wave of airstrikes against Iran in retaliation to service member deaths. Two American soldiers were killed by missiles in Jordan and one is still missing. Central Command says they will swiftly punish the Islamic Revolutionary Guards while further undermining Iran in the Strait of Hormuz. That's news.
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0: In sport, England have claimed third place at the Football World Cup in a 10-goal thriller, 6-4 over France in Miami. England were ahead 4-0 at halftime. France scored three goals to open the second spell. It came down to Jude Bellingham to finish the game on TVNZ.
3: It's France who are backtracking. Bellingham, it's brilliant. Is it going to be number six? Oh, you bet it is. What a way to sign off at the end of the World Cup.
0: Argentina and Spain face off in the final tomorrow morning. Kiwi Ryan Fox is tied second after three rounds at the British Golf Open. He carded a record equaling 62 to be 8 under, two shots behind American Sam Burns. Kazuma Kibori is tied 11th at 4 under. The Warriors are back to second on the NRL ladder after grinding out a 20-12 win over bottom side the Dragons at Mount Smart. And to Formula One, Liam Lawson is up two spots to ninth on the grid at the Belgian Grand Prix after penalties to Lando Norris and Isaac Hajar. Kimi Antonelli has pole ahead of Max Verstappen. That's sport, I'm Grace Cocker.
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0: Partly cloudy across Rotorua today. It'll stay that way right through the night, but some southerlies are forecast. High of up to 15 degrees, dropping to a low of 6. Partly cloudy across Tauranga today with westerlies. By tonight, expect a bit of rain, showers are forecast. Light southerlies as well. High of 17, low of 8 degrees. Partly cloudy across Taupo today with some strong westerlies picking up. By tonight, some light rain developing. Winds turning light easterly, high of 14 and a low of 6 degrees. Some patchy fog to start the day across Whakatane. There'll be a bit of cloud cover as well. It'll stay cloudy tonight too with southerlies, high of 18 though and a low of 6 degrees.
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1: Kaiateahi. Which actually you can translate this one, means food of the fire.
2: Food of the fire.
1: And it pretty much means that's all they're good for. Yeah, might as well chuck them in the fire. So it is actually a bit of a curse. So be very careful when you're using it. And I suppose an expression in English that'd be the same as kaiateahi would be, what do you think?
2: I think through different levels of severity, you can be like, oh, tits on a ball. You know, for a easy go, but you know, there can be worse, you know.
1: Kaiateahi.
3: Kia ora e te whānau. Today, we look at months of the year. Painga whāwhā, or aperira, is the kupu Māori for April. Painga whāwhā, or aperira, April.
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1: Kaiyateahi. Which actually you can translate this one, means food of the fire.
2: Food of the fire.
1: And it pretty much means that's all they're good for. Yeah, might as well chuck them in the fire. So it is actually a bit of a curse, bit of a kofete, so be very careful when you're using it. And I suppose an expression in English that'd be the same as kaiyateahi would be, what do you think?
2: I think through different levels of severity, you can be like, oh, tits on a ball. You know, for a easy go, but you know, there can be worse, you know.
1: You're... Yeah. Kaiyateahi.
3: He reo Māori.
4: He reo Māori.
3: He reo rangatira.
5: Kia ora e te whānau. Today we look at the days of the week. Rātapu is the kupu Māori for Sunday. Rātapu, Sunday.
3: He reo kōrero, he reo ora.
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7: Take in the stunning scenery of Ohinemutu, Makoya Island, and Sulphur Point while enjoying a buffet-style and a la carte meal. For more info, head to lakelandqueen.com. 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
8: Good afternoon to you. In this update, National wants to clarify that silence is not a yes when it comes to consent. It has announced plans to change the law to specify there must always be an active yes through words or actions, rather than the absence of a no. Spokesperson Paul Goldsmith says it's about modernisation.
9: Surprisingly, our laws have a list of things that consent isn't, but it doesn't say clearly what it is, and that's the change we're going to make.
8: A cleaning company is asking for customers to do their homework before making a purchase. A scammer has been taking deposits and skipping work under the name of Rural Property Solutions Mid Canterbury, hurting its reputation. Owner Richard Yeo says to stay vigilant.
10: If someone's advertising a business under a personal name, question why are they not using a business name? Why can you not leave a review? Why is there no information?
8: A specialist five-person team of firefighters is heading to the US for 5 weeks to help with wildfires. The group, which includes a forestry industry expert, will provide support across planning and leadership. Hundreds of fires are burning across the US and Canada. A small town school says thieves have caused significant disruption by stealing copper pipes. Bull's School shared photos of two men online, alleging the theft has cut off the gas supply for classroom heating. While a report has been made to police, it's asking for community help to identify them. And that's news.
7: Profiles Collective, with a comprehensive approach to health and fitness, providing a diverse range of services, facilities and amenities for their members. Bringing you the sports news update.
8: In sport, England has some consolation from an underwhelming World Cup performance against Argentina, claiming the bronze medal in a madcap 6-4 win over France in the third place playoff. The Three Lions had raced out to a 4-0 half-time lead, but needed Bukayo Saka to calm their nerves with a penalty to complete the scoring and his own hat-trick after France had stormed back in the second half, and he says it was about finishing well on TVNZ+.
11: Yeah, it was a crazy game. Obviously, we're both still quite disappointed to not be in the final, but it was about finishing strong, and for us, giving the country the best position in the World Cup, they finished for around 60 years.
8: And Spain, Argentina, tomorrow morning, the World Cup final. And Ryan Fox has a royal chance to take his first major golf championship crown in the Open Championship after becoming just the eighth player in history to hit a round of 62 in a major. He'll tee off at 20 past one tomorrow morning for his final round, tied for second on 6 under, just 2 shots behind the leader, American Sam Burns. That's sport. I'm Jeff Bryan.
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8: Mostly cloudy tonight for Rotorua with a light southerly, an overnight low of 6. It's a cloudy day tomorrow with a light sou'easter. On Tuesday, it's mainly fine. A high tomorrow of 13. And for Tauranga, partly cloudy tonight with a light southerly and an overnight low of 8. A showery day tomorrow with a light sou'easter. On Tuesday, it's mainly fine. A high tomorrow of 14. And for Taupo, mostly cloudy tonight with a light easterly, an overnight low of 6. It's a cloudy day tomorrow, still that light easterly, and on Tuesday, mainly fine. A high tomorrow of 12. For Tauranga, partly cloudy tonight, Whakatane, mostly cloudy, a light southerly all round. Tauranga, 8 overnight, Whakatane, 7. Tomorrow, Tauranga, showers and 14. Whakatane, cloudy and 16.
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15: 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The Hate.

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let's get the party started. See you at the bar, you was hardly talking. That's when I knew that your heart was scarring. Friends to lovers need a part to star in. Like, wait, babe, let me ask your pardon. This ain't Gucci, this is Prada, darling. If you want something, you can

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1: Good afternoon to you. In this update, National is promising to rewrite how consent is defined in law. If re-elected, it would require a clear yes through words or actions, rather than relying on the absence of a no. Justice spokesperson Paul Goldsmith says that could look like a nod or smile.
2: There needs to be a clearly communicated yes, rather than just accepting that silence is okay. And, you know, this is what we've been teaching our kids for a long time now.
1: Labor and the Greens have both criticised National for not getting this done straight away. Biosecurity New Zealand staff are on the ground in Wairarapa carrying out checks in some areas of Wairarapa and Wellington's south coast. There have been no further detections of H5 bird flu. There's no evidence of any mass mortality in wildlife and there's been no detection in poultry. MPI has received a surge of reports about dead or sick birds. The US military says it's launched new airstrikes against Iran to what it calls swiftly punish the Revolutionary Guard for the deaths of two American service members in Jordan. Another American is missing. It's an eighth successive night of airstrikes against Iran. The US Central Command says the American airstrikes are designed to further degrade Iran's ability to restrict the traffic of oil tankers through the Strait of Hormuz. And New Zealand First's annual conference continues today in South Auckland. Leader Winston Peters due to speak at the official campaign launch starting about now. That's news.
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1: In sport, England hat-trick hero Bukayo Saka says his team's still feeling the pain after their World Cup, despite claiming third place. They beat France in the highest-scoring third-place playoff ever, 6-4, to secure their best finish since the 1966 win, but feels they let it get away from them on TVNZ+.
3: We built and built across the tournament. We had some amazing results, and in the end, we fell short against Argentina, and yeah, it hurts a lot. We have to hold our head high and move on and focus on the next one.
1: Spain-Argentina in the World Cup final tomorrow from 7. Liam Lawson's been boosted to 9th on the grid for the Belgian Grand Prix after posting the 11th best time in qualifying. That's thanks to penalties to rival drivers. He says it'll be a case of getting the best he can out of his car without the upgrades that his Racing Bulls teammate has been given for the race.
4: Honestly, I mean, we've been a bit slower all weekend, so I think we put together the best sort of car that we had. It felt quite good.
1: And basketball, the Auckland Tuatara Canterbury Rams in an hour.
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1: Mostly cloudy tonight for Rotorua with a light southerly, an overnight low of 6. It's a cloudy day tomorrow with a light sou'easter. On Tuesday, it's mainly fine. A high tomorrow of 13. And for Tauranga, partly cloudy tonight with a light southerly and an overnight low of 8. A showery day tomorrow with a light sou'easter. On Tuesday, it's mainly fine. A high tomorrow of 14. And for Taupō, mostly cloudy tonight with a light easterly, an overnight low of 6. It's a cloudy day tomorrow, still that light easterly. And on Tuesday, mainly fine. A high tomorrow of 12. For Tauranga, partly cloudy tonight. Whakatane, mostly cloudy. A light southerly all round. Tauranga, 8 overnight. Whakatane, 7. Tomorrow, Tauranga, showers and 14. Whakatane, cloudy and 16.
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0: The artists you know are right here. The Heat. 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

0: Total. 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
1: Bad boy. 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

0: step aboard the Lakeland Queen for a unique New Zealand cruise experience, embracing the spirit of Manaakitanga and the immersive beauty and culture of Rotorua. The Lakeland Queen, bringing you the latest news update.
1: Good afternoon to you. In this update, consent laws are the latest focus of National's election campaign. The party wants to require consent to be actively given, either through words or actions, rather than through the absence of no. Justice spokesperson Paul Goldsmith says they've decided not to back a cross-party bill because it needs to be, quote, done right.
2: Well, we've been an extremely busy government for 3 years. We've passed an enormous amount of legislation in the justice space. And what we're indicating to voters is that there's still more work to do.
1: And Labor says get it done now, and along with the Green Party, is calling out National for walking away from the cross-party support for an improved consent law. The Ministry for Primary Industries has received a surge of reports about dead or sick birds since the discovery of the H5 bird flu virus. MPI has had a team on the ground in Wairarapa this weekend, carrying out checks there and along Wellington's south coast. There have been no further detections of H5 bird flu. There is also no evidence of any mass mortality in wildlife, and nor has there been any detection in poultry. And the US has launched into an eighth straight night of strikes against Iran, launching these new strikes after two American soldiers were killed in Jordan. According to the US Central Command, this latest wave of airstrikes is what it calls swift punishment for the two deaths. Another American is missing. That's news.
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1: In sport, England football coach Thomas Tuchel still expected to cop criticism for his side's World Cup performance, despite them romping to a 6-4 win over France to claim third place. Bukayo Saka netted a hat-trick for the Three Lions and says the flak just drives them on TVNZ+.
3: I think it's just part of the game. You know, when you lose, there's always going to be noise. When you win, there's going to be noise. It's how you react to it, how you use it as fuel. And today we finished strong, so that's all we could really do, and we done it.
1: The Spain-Argentina World Cup final kicking off from 7 tomorrow morning. All Blacks fullback Damien McKenzie loving the way his team's playing after their free-flowing 40-21 win over Ireland. He says they know they're still not where they want to be, but they're proud of the effort they put in at Eden Park.
4: We're definitely not the finished product yet, but we're trending in the right direction, and we're really enjoying the way we're playing our rugby, but we obviously know there's another tough rest of the year coming up.
1: NRL today, the Sea Eagles chasing a top eight spot with a win over the Titans in an hour, and then it's the seventh and eighth placed Dolphins and Cowboys from 6:05. That's sport. I'm Jeff Bryan.
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1: And for Tauranga, partly cloudy tonight with a light southerly and an overnight low of 8. A showery day tomorrow with a light sou'easter. On Tuesday, it's mainly fine. A high tomorrow of 14. Mostly cloudy tonight for Rotorua with a light southerly, an overnight low of 6. It's a cloudy day tomorrow with a light sou'easter. On Tuesday, it's mainly fine. A high tomorrow of 13. Tauranga partly cloudy tonight. Whakatane mostly cloudy. A light southerly all round. Tauranga 8 overnight. Whakatane 7. Tomorrow Tauranga showers and 14. Whakatane cloudy and 16. And for Taupō mostly cloudy tonight with a light easterly. An overnight low of 6. It's a cloudy day tomorrow. Still that light easterly. And on Tuesday mainly fine. A high tomorrow of 12.
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3: Kia ora te whānau. Here is Ngā Rerenga Kupu o te Rā, Māori phrase a day. Today, we look at ngā whanaungatanga, relationships. If someone asks, Ehia te roa e piri ana, how long have you been together? You can reply with, E rua rā, 2 days. E rua wiki, 2 weeks. 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Ngā Rerenga Kupu o te Rā, Māori phrase a day.
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3: 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Today we look at the days of the week. Rātapu is the kupu Māori for Sunday. Rātapu, Sunday.
1: He reo kōrero, he reo ora.
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3: Kia ora te whānau. Here is Ngā Rerenga Kupu o te Rā, Māori phrase a day. Today, we look at ngā whanaungatanga, relationships. If someone asks, Ehia te roa e piri ana. How long have you been together? You can reply with, E rua rā, 2 days. 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E rua tau, 2 years. Ngā Rerenga Kupu o te Rā, Māori phrase a day.
1: He reo kōrero, he reo ora.
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1: He reo Māori.
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1: He reo rangatira.
3: Kia ora te whānau. Today, we look at months of the year. Painga whāwhā, or aperira, is the kupu Māori for April. Painga whāwhā, or aperira, April.
1: He reo kōrero, he reo ora.
4: A spoken language is a living language.
5: Take in the stunning scenery of Ohinemutu, Makoya Island, and Sulphur Point while enjoying a buffet-style and a la carte meal. For more info, head to lakelandqueen.com. Now, your news update.
6: Good afternoon to you. In this update, National has announced plans to overhaul consent laws if re-elected. It says they would be modernised to specify there must always be a yes rather than an absence of no. Labour says get it done now, and along with the Green Party is calling out National for walking away from cross-party support for an improved consent law. New Zealand First is promising a major shake-up of the country's energy future if elected. The party has announced a $1 billion plan to survey offshore basins for oil and natural gas reserves. Leader Winston Peters says it would boost fuel security.
7: We can no longer ignore this potential in our deep-sea basins. This is about future-proofing New Zealand in a world of uncertainty. We can't afford to wait any longer.
6: A reminder, businesses can also be the target of major scams. Rural Property Solutions Mid-Canterbury has seen a flurry of cancellations since a copycat company started taking false deposits under its name. Owner Richard Yeo says the harm is widespread.
8: I've got my staff. We run a youth mentor program. We sponsor the special children's Christmas party, Gumboot Friday, all those sorts of things, and it's put all of that at risk.
6: And the US has reinforced its naval blockade on Iran's southern ports amid the escalating military confrontation between them, which comes after 2 American soldiers were killed in Iranian strikes in Jordan. That's news.
5: 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Bringing you the sports news update.
6: In sport, England football coach Thomas Tuchel still expected to cop criticism for his side's World Cup performance, despite them romping to a 6-4 win over France to claim third place. Bukayo Saka netted a hat-trick for the Three Lions and says the flak just drives them on TVNZ+.
9: I think it's just part of the game. You know, when you lose, there's always going to be noise. When you win, there's going to be noise. It's how you react to it, how you use it as fuel. And today we finished strong, so that's all we could really do, and we've done it.
6: The Spain-Argentina World Cup final kicking off from 7 tomorrow morning. All Blacks fullback Damien McKenzie loving the way his team's playing after their free-flowing 40-21 win over Ireland. He says they know they're still not where they want to be, but they're proud of the effort they put in at Eden Park.
10: We're definitely not the finished product yet, but we're trending in the right direction and we're really enjoying the way we're playing our rugby, but we obviously know there's another tough rest of the year coming up.
6: NRL today, the Sea Eagles chasing a top 8 spot with a win over the Titans in an hour, and then it's the 7th and 8th placed Dolphins and Cowboys from 5 past 6. That's sport. I'm Jeff Bryan.
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6: And for Tauranga, partly cloudy tonight with a light southerly and an overnight low of 8. A showery day tomorrow with a light sou'easter. On Tuesday, it's mainly fine. A high tomorrow of 14. Mostly cloudy tonight for Rotorua with a light southerly, an overnight low of 6. It's a cloudy day tomorrow with a light sou'easter. On Tuesday, it's mainly fine. A high tomorrow of 13. The Tauranga partly cloudy tonight. Whakatane mostly cloudy, a light southerly all round. Tauranga 8 overnight, Whakatane 7. Tomorrow, Tauranga showers and 14. Whakatane cloudy and 16. And for Taupō, mostly cloudy tonight with a light easterly, an overnight low of 6. It's a cloudy day tomorrow, still that light easterly. And on Tuesday, mainly fine. A high tomorrow of 12.

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3: Kia ora te whānau. Here is Ngā Rerenga Kupu o te Rā, Māori phrase a day. Today, we look at ngā whanaungatanga, relationships. If someone asks, E hia te roa e piri ana? How long have you been together? You can reply with, E rua rā, 2 days. 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Ngā Rerenga Kupu o te Rā, Māori phrase a day.
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3: 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Today we look at the days of the week. Rātapu is the kupu Māori for Sunday. Rātapu, Sunday.
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3: Kia ora te whānau. Here is Ngā Rerenga Kupu o te Rā. Māori phrase a day. Today, we look at ngā whanaungatanga. Relationships. If someone asks, Ehi a te roa e piri ana. How long have you been together? You can reply with, E rua rā. 2 days. 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Māori phrase a day.
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3: 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Today, we look at months of the year. Paenga whāwhā, or aperira, is the kupu Māori for April. Paenga whāwhā, or aperira, April.
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6: Good afternoon to you. In this update, New Zealand First is pitching a return to offshore exploration as an answer to energy concerns. The party wants to invest $1 billion into mapping offshore basins for possible oil and gas reserves. Leader Winston Peters says it's about protecting the country from global supply shocks.
7: This is about New Zealand's economic sovereignty and security. We can't wait and continue to be beholden to international interests and decision-making. What we find, we'll use to make our country prosperous again.
6: Earlier today, National announced plans to change the consent law to specify there must always be an active yes through words or actions, rather than the absence of a no. Labour is claiming National walked away from a bipartisan effort to modernise sexual consent laws so the party could campaign on it in the upcoming election. And the Greens pointing out that if National is so keen on safety of survivors, it can make it happen straight away. Biosecurity New Zealand has had staff on the ground in Wairarapa this weekend carrying out checks there and in some areas of Wellington's south coast. There have been no further detections of H5 bird flu. MPI has received a surge of reports about dead or sick birds. And the US has launched an 8th day of airstrikes against Iran, targeting different cities. This comes after 2 American soldiers were killed in Jordan. Iran has hit multiple locations in Kuwait. That's news.
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6: In sports, star French striker Kylian Mbappe is odds on to take out the World Cup's golden boot, scoring twice in his side's 6-4 loss to England. In the bronze medal playoff, he's on 10 goals, 2 ahead of Lionel Messi. Though the Argentine legend has the chance to snatch the award in tomorrow's final against Spain, kickoff at 7. Meanwhile, despite the win, England coach Thomas Tuchel's admitting there's still a gap between his side and the top teams, but he's sure they can close it.
8: There's no problem. We want to close it. I said yesterday, today is the first step to close it. We did it. We beat them. The next one will be against Spain in Nations League.
6: The Black Caps lead the 5-match ODI series with the West Indies 2-1. They have the chance to ice it tomorrow morning, though the match likely to be overshadowed by a celebration of Windies icon Sir Gary Sobers, who died on Friday, first ball at 2 in the morning. The Auckland Tuatara down 34-25 to the Canterbury Rams in the NBL, closing on half-time. That's sport. I'm Jeff Bryan.
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6: And for Tauranga, partly cloudy tonight with a light southerly and an overnight low of 8. A showery day tomorrow with a light sou'easter. On Tuesday, it's mainly fine. A high tomorrow of 14. Mostly cloudy tonight for Rotorua with a light southerly, an overnight low of 6. It's a cloudy day tomorrow with a light sou'easter. On Tuesday, it's mainly fine. A high tomorrow of 13. For Tauranga, partly cloudy tonight. Whakatane, mostly cloudy. A light southerly all round. Tauranga, 8 overnight. Whakatane, 7. Tomorrow, Tauranga, showers and 14. Whakatane, cloudy and 16. And for Taupō, mostly cloudy tonight with a light easterly. An overnight low of 6. It's a cloudy day tomorrow. Still that light easterly. And on Tuesday, mainly fine. A high tomorrow of 12.
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0: step aboard the Lakeland Queen for a unique New Zealand cruise experience, embracing the spirit of Manaakitanga and the immersive beauty and culture of Rotorua. The Lakeland Queen, bringing you the latest news update.
1: Good evening to you. In this update, $1 billion energy promise is the latest policy announcement from New Zealand First. The party has unveiled a plan to survey New Zealand's offshore basins for oil and natural gas, which it claims would lead to fuel security and reduced power prices. Here's leader Winston Peters.
2: We'd use these funds to find and end the gas shortfalls that we have sent power prices through the roof, and to drive fuel costs down locally and establish a Norwegian model sovereign fund.
1: National's energy spokesperson Simeon Brown has pointed out Winston Peters and Shane Jones were part of the government that supported the oil and gas ban. Consent laws are the latest focus for National's election campaign. The party wants to require consent to be actively given either through words or actions, rather than through the absence of no. Labour and the Greens' reaction has been a mix of saying get it done now and calling out National for walking away from cross-party support for an improved consent law. A specialist five-person team of firefighters is heading to the US for 5 weeks to help with wildfires. The group will provide support across planning and leadership. The team expected to leave late next week. And the US military says it's completed an eighth consecutive night of attacks on Iran, hitting Iranian coastal surveillance and air defense facilities. Iran's army claims it launched a large-scale drone attack on targets in Kuwait. That's news.
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1: In sport, Ryan Fox going into his Open Championship final round at the Royal Birkdale course with a real chance of winning his first major and taking the same dynamic approach that's worked for him so far. He's tied for second on 8-under, just two off the lead after his record equaling third round 62, and says tomorrow morning will be more of the same.
3: Pick shots and try to hit them. You know, nothing changes game plan wise. I went in there with a pretty aggressive strategy the whole day, and I'll try to do the same thing tomorrow and see what happens.
1: And he'll be teeing off at 20 past one, 65 minutes after fellow Kiwi Kazuma Kobori, who's also looking good on 4-under. The NRL, the Titans leading the Sea Eagles 28-14. It's half-time. And in tomorrow morning's World Cup final, FIFA's newly minted number one ranked team, Argentina, looking to win back-to-back titles, but many pundits suggesting Spain's calmness might give them the edge, kickoff at 7. And the Canterbury Rams heading for a win over the Auckland Tuatara in the NBL basketball, up 80-69 with 2 minutes to play. That's sport. I'm Jeff Ryan.
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1: And for Tauranga, partly cloudy tonight with a light southerly and an overnight low of 8. A showery day tomorrow with a light sou'easter. On Tuesday, it's mainly fine. A high tomorrow of 14. Mostly cloudy tonight for Rotorua with a light southerly, an overnight low of 6. It's a cloudy day tomorrow with a light sou'easter. On Tuesday, it's mainly fine. A high tomorrow of 13. For Tauranga, partly cloudy tonight. Whakatane, mostly cloudy. A light southerly all round. Tauranga, 8 overnight. Whakatane, 7. Tomorrow, Tauranga, showers and 14. Whakatane, cloudy and 16. And for Taupō, mostly cloudy tonight with a light easterly. An overnight low of 6. It's a cloudy day tomorrow. Still that light easterly. And on Tuesday, mainly fine. A high tomorrow of 12.

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1: Let's get it. 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

0: step aboard the Lakeland Queen for a unique New Zealand cruise experience, embracing the spirit of Manaakitanga and the immersive beauty and culture of Rotorua. The Lakeland Queen, bringing you the latest news update.
1: Good evening to you. In this update, $1 billion energy promise is the latest policy announcement from New Zealand First. The party has unveiled a plan to survey New Zealand's offshore basins for oil and natural gas, which it claims would lead to fuel security and reduced power prices. Here's leader Winston Peters.
2: We'd use these funds to find and end the gas shortfalls that we have sent power prices through the roof, and to drive fuel costs down locally and establish a Norwegian model sovereign fund.
1: National's energy spokesperson Simeon Brown has pointed out Winston Peters and Shane Jones were part of the government that supported the oil and gas ban. Consent laws are the latest focus for National's election campaign. The party wants to require consent to be actively given either through words or actions, rather than through the absence of no. Labour and the Greens' reaction has been a mix of saying, get it done now, and calling out National for walking away from cross-party support for an improved consent law. A specialist five-person team of firefighters is heading to the US for 5 weeks to help with wildfires. The group will provide support across planning and leadership. The team expected to leave late next week. And the US military says it's completed an eighth consecutive night of attacks on Iran, hitting Iranian coastal surveillance and air defense facilities. Iran's army claims it launched a large-scale drone attack on targets in Kuwait. That's news.
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1: In sport, the Black Caps stable of quick bowlers likely to be happy to move to Barbados for tomorrow's fourth ODI against the West Indies, with the pitch regarded as the most seam-friendly in the Caribbean. The Kiwis lead 2-1, winning the last two matches in

0: a spinner's paradise in Guyana, and we'll wrap up the series with a win tomorrow. First ball at 2 in the morning. Spain's 2010 winning defender Gerard Piqué is backing his team's teenage star Lamine Yamal to shine in tomorrow morning's World Cup final. He told ESPN the spotlight is on Argentine icon Lionel Messi, but Yamal could be the one to make the difference.
1: Messi is the best player in the history of the game, but Messi at the age of Lamine didn't achieve what Lamine achieved. So I'm sure that at his age he's mature enough to have an incredible performance on the final.
0: Kickoff at 7, and the Sea Eagles have blown the chance to make the NRL top 8, down 38-32 to the Titans. That's sport. I'm Jeff Bryan.
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3: Cloudy across Tauranga today with southeasterlies. By this evening, there'll be periods of light rain with southerlies. 14's the high, dropping to a low of 4 degrees. Cloudy across Rotorua today with southeasterlies. Skies clearing later on tonight, though, but winds turning chilly southerly. High of 13 and a low of 1. A little bit of low cloud this morning. It'll stay cloudy the rest of the day as well with southerlies. Skies clearing later on this evening, though. 15's the high, dropping to a low of 2. Cloudy across Taupo today with southeasterlies. It should start to clear up by tonight. Some frost is possible. 12 is the high, dropping to a low of 0 degrees.
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7: It's your boy Twista right here, the Jason the Rap, because I keep coming back. The Heat.

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1: Good evening to you. In this update, $1 billion energy promise is the latest policy announcement from New Zealand First. The party has unveiled a plan to survey New Zealand's offshore basins for oil and natural gas, which it claims would lead to fuel security and reduced power prices. Here's leader Winston Peters.
2: We'd use these funds to find and end the gas shortfalls that we have sent power prices through the roof and to drive fuel costs down locally and establish a Norwegian model sovereign fund.
1: National's energy spokesperson Simeon Brown has pointed out Winston Peters and Shane Jones were part of the government that supported the oil and gas ban. Consent laws are the latest focus for National's election campaign. The party wants to require consent to be actively given either through words or actions, rather than through the absence of no. Labour and the Greens' reaction has been a mix of saying get it done now and calling out National for walking away from cross-party support for an improved consent law. A specialist five-person team of firefighters is heading to the US for 5 weeks to help with wildfires. The group will provide support across planning and leadership. The team expected to leave late next week. And the US military says it's completed an eighth consecutive night of attacks on Iran, hitting Iranian coastal surveillance and air defense facilities. Iran's army claims it launched a large-scale drone attack on targets in Kuwait. That's news.
0: 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Bringing you the latest sports news update.
1: In sport, the Black Caps stable of quick bowlers likely to be happy to move to Barbados for tomorrow's fourth ODI against the West Indies, with the pitch regarded as the most seam-friendly in the Caribbean. The Kiwis lead 2-1, winning the last two matches in a spinner's paradise in Guyana, and will wrap up the series with a win tomorrow. First ball at 2 in the morning. Spain's 2010 winning defender Gerard Piqué is backing his team's teenage star Lamine Yamal to shine in tomorrow morning's World Cup final. He told ESPN the spotlight is on Argentine icon Lionel Messi, but Yamal could be the one to make the difference.
3: Messi is the best player in the history of the game, but Messi at the age of Lamine didn't achieve what Lamine achieved. So I'm sure that at his age he's mature enough to have an incredible performance on the final.

0: Kickoff at 7, and the Sea Eagles have blown the chance to make the NRL top 8, down 38-32 to the Titans. That's sport. I'm Jeff Bryan.
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2: Cloudy across Tauranga today with southeasterlies. By this evening, there'll be periods of light rain with southerlies. 14's the high, dropping to a low of 4 degrees. Cloudy across Rotorua today with southeasterlies. Skies clearing later on tonight, though, but winds turning chilly southerly. High of 13 and a low of 1. A little bit of low cloud this morning. It'll stay cloudy the rest of the day as well with southerlies. Skies are clearing later on this evening though. 15's the high, dropping to a low of 2. Cloudy across Taupo today with southeasterlies. It should start to clear up by tonight. Some frost is possible. 12 is the high, dropping to a low of 0 degrees.

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3: Kia ora te whānau. Here is Ngā Rerenga Kupu o te Rā, Māori phrase a day. Today we look at Ngā Hākinakina, sports and recreation. Kei te tākaro pāwhutu paoro mātou, meaning we're playing touch rugby. Pāwhutu paoro, touch rugby. You can replace pāwhutu paoro with poitarawhiti, netball, poitūkohu, basketball, poifana, soccer, futu paoro, rugby. Ngā Rerenga Kupu o te Rā, Māori phrase a day.
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3: 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Rahina, or mane, is the kupu Māori for Monday. 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
4: Kia ora te whānau. Here is Ngā Rerenga Kupu o te Rā, Māori phrase a day. Today we look at Ngā Hākinakina, sports and recreation. Kei te tākaro pāwhutu paoro mātou, meaning we're playing touch rugby. Pāwhutu paoro, touch rugby. 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
4: 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Painga whāwhā, or aperira, is the kupu Māori for April. 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
7: Take in the stunning scenery of Ohinemutu, Makoya Island, and Sulphur Point, while enjoying a buffet-style and a la carte meal. 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
8: Morning in this update. Rotorua police are planning one last look for a man who was wanted in connection with the death of his mother. Jeremy Robertson hasn't been seen since mid-October, following the discovery of Karen Gilbert Palmer's body in Paihiatua. Shortly afterwards, his vehicle was found abandoned in the car park of the Blue and Green Lakes. Police believe he is likely dead and will do one last sweep of the area on Wednesday to try find him. There's frustration from Labor over National's latest consent law policy. They claim the party walked away from a bipartisan effort to modernise current laws just so they could campaign on it themselves. Spokesperson Camilla Bielich says it's a shame.
9: Signalling MPs across the House in this cross-party group was a really appropriate way to tackle what's a really important, a really significant, quite a sensitive issue for many women.
8: Senior medical advisers at ACC are going on strike today. They will undertake a series of four-hour walkouts over issues like pay. Union spokesperson Adam Craigie says they feel pushed aside.
10: Medical advisers play a core and important role in evaluating ACC claims, and this has been acknowledged by the employer. However, they've refused to walk the talk and address some of those core concerns in our bargaining.
8: Controversial influencers Andrew and Tristan Tate will appear in a US court this week as British authorities seek to extradite the brothers. Karina Thomas from Bedfordshire Police says they're facing 38 new charges.
11: There is no place for male violence against women and girls in our society, and we will continue to work tirelessly to support victims and investigate all reports made to us.
8: And that's news.
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8: In sport, Ryan Fox showed nerves of steel to become just the fourth New Zealander to secure a golf major. He's won the Open Championship by one shot on Sky Sport after making a birdie on the final hole at Royal Birkdale.
13: I hit two perfect shots and I'm not sure how I hit the putt. My hands were all over the place. I was just trying to get it towards the hole somewhere, and yeah, it's surreal that it went in.
8: Fox collects the claret jug and almost $5.5 million in prize money. He joins Dame Lydia Ko, Michael Campbell and Sir Bob Charles as major winners from New Zealand. Two of the biggest stars collide in the FIFA World Cup final, which is just kicking off in New Jersey. Argentina and Lionel Messi are taking on Spain, featuring teenage sensation Lamine Yamal. Gerard Piqué, who won the World Cup with Spain in 2010, says it's a fascinating head-to-head battle.
14: I played with Messi for 15 years. Messi is the best player in the history of the game, but Messi at the age of Lamine didn't achieve what Lamine achieved.
8: And Liam Lawson has finished 12th for RB at the F1 race in Belgium. That's sport. I'm Grace Cocker.
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8: Cloudy across Tauranga today with southeasterlies. By this evening, there'll be periods

0: Periods of light rain with southerlies. 14's the high, dropping to a low of 4 degrees. Cloudy across Rotorua today with southeasterlies. Skies clearing later on tonight though, but winds turning chilly southerly. High of 13 and a low of 1. A little bit of low cloud this morning. It'll stay cloudy the rest of the day as well with southerlies. Skies are clearing later on this evening though. 15's the high, dropping to a low of 2. Cloudy across Taupo today with southeasterlies. It should start to clear up by tonight. Some frost is possible. 12 is the high, dropping to a low of 0 degrees. Yo!
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3: 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Here is Ngā Rerenga Kupu o te Rā, Māori phrase a day. Today we look at Ngā Hākinakina, sports and recreation. Kei te tākaro pāwhutu paoro mātou, meaning we're playing touch rugby. 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
3: 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Today we look at the days of the week. Rahina, or mane, is the kupu Māori for Monday. 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

0: 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Today we look at Ngā Hākinakina, sports and recreation. 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
4: Morning, in this update, Southland continues to be rattled by small tremors 4 days on from a large quake. A magnitude 4.4, followed by a 4, shook the region early this morning. Close to 600 people reported feeling them. A victims advocate wants Nationals' pledge to modernise consent laws to go further. If elected, the party wants to change legislation so it specifies there must always be a yes. But Claire Buckley says there are still interpretation issues.
5: What National have announced is more like tinkering around the edges. If someone says yes at the beginning and then wants to say no, under this law, that would be a grey area immediately.
4: It's feared that importing fresh blueberries, especially organic ones, will lead to serious health issues. Blueberry NZ is calling on MPI to rethink its new standards. Spokesperson Dermot Malley says it's trying to apply old rules.
6: When you multiply the number of countries, you can't necessarily limit to 5 pests or 6 pests. You need to limit to those pests that are likely to cause significant harm.
4: But MPI says Biosecurity NZ has engaged with the industry extensively to develop the proposed standards. It assures pests associated with the blueberry pathway have been identified and assessed. The US military says another service member has been killed, this time after an Iranian attack in northern Iraq. It comes a day after an attack on a base in Jordan that killed 2 US soldiers and left another missing. That's news.
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4: In sports, Spain are dominating the FIFA World Cup final against Argentina in New Jersey. The Spanish have had 7 shots compared to 0 from Argentina, but a short time ago it was nil all after 67 minutes. Ryan Fox is coming to grips with becoming a major golf champion. He birdied the final hole at Royal Birkdale to win the Open Championship by 1 shot.
7: Your dream of being a major champion, you want to do it, whether you think it's a reality or not. You know, I guess I probably didn't until the last couple of years.
4: Fox secured the Claret Jug along with $5.5 million in prize money. He's the 4th New Zealander after Sir Bob Charles, Michael Campbell and Dame Lydia Ko to win a major. And a tense run chase for the Black Caps in a low-scoring 4th one-dayer against the West Indies in Bridgetown. They require 189 to take an unassailable 3-1 lead in the 5-match series. A short time ago, New Zealand were 157 for 6 after 33 overs, needing another 32 runs to win. Mark Chapman is top scored with 80. That's sport. I'm Grace Cocker.
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4: Cloudy across Tauranga today with southeasterlies. By this evening, there'll be periods of light rain with southerlies. 14's the high, dropping to a low of 4 degrees. Cloudy across Rotorua today with southeasterlies. Skies clearing later on tonight, though, but winds turning chilly southerly. High of 13 and a low of 1. A little bit of low cloud this morning. It'll stay cloudy the rest of the day as well with southerlies. Skies are clearing later on this evening though. 15's the high, dropping to a low of 2. Cloudy across Taupo today with southeasterlies. It should start to clear up by tonight. Some frost is possible. 12 is the high, dropping to a low of 0 degrees.
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0: wild and wonderful music.
1: Turn it up!
2: Well, you know this one goes. It's Robin Thicke. Alongside Mr. Lover. Me love the way you walk. 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

0: step aboard the Lakeland Queen for a unique New Zealand cruise experience, embracing the spirit of Manaakitanga and the immersive beauty and culture of Rotorua. The Lakeland Queen, bringing you the latest news update.
1: Morning in this update, a person has suffered serious injuries after being shot in Port Waikato. Police were called to an address on Centreway Road last night. The victim had an injury consistent with a gunshot wound. Police believe all parties involved are known to each other and there is no risk to the public. A victim's advocate hopes National listens and takes advice before making changes to sexual consent laws. If re-elected, the party is promising to ensure there must be a yes rather than the absence of no. But victim's advocate Claire Buckley wants it to also reflect enthusiastic ongoing consent.
2: Meaning that throughout the encounter, both partners have to continually demonstrate that they are keen to be there.
1: There are big disruptions at Auckland Airport this morning due to thick fog blanketing the region. More than a dozen domestic regional flights have been cancelled or delayed, and seven main trunk ones are also affected. Dozens of ACC medical advisers are walking off the job over pay and employment concerns. Adam Craigie from the Senior Doctors Union says the underlying problems have existed for some time.
3: ACC has long-standing cultural issues which have been the subject of multiple reviews, but it's refused to walk the talk in our bargaining.
1: Hundreds of people have been forced to evacuate their homes as firefighters battle a wildfire north of Madrid. Around 300 crews, supported by 26 water-dropping aircraft, are working to contain the blaze that's been described as difficult. And that's news.
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1: In sport, the FIFA World Cup has gone to extra time and the deadlock has finally been broken on TVNZ.
4: Lamine Yamal, Pedro Porro, Williams, and thundered in for Spain by Ferran Torres!
1: A short time ago, Spain leading 1-0 over Argentina, nearing the end of extra time. And drama in Bridgetown as the Black Caps won the fourth ODI against the West Indies by one wicket on Sky Sport.
5: It's high. It's a chance. Fielder's encroaching. Oh! Dropped it!
1: Captain Mitchell Santner was dropped with 3 runs to get as New Zealand went on to chase down the 189-run target with 35 balls to spare. The Black Caps take the series 3-1 with one game to play. And a fantastic result for New Zealand at the Under-17 Women's Basketball World Cup in the Czech Republic. They've beaten China 76-61 to finish 5th overall. It's the best ever finish by a New Zealand women's team at a World Cup at any level. That's sport. I'm Grace Cocker.
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6: For Rotorua, could be fine at times. It's a mostly cloudy one all day today. Showers in the evening. Light southeast winds and a high of just 12 and down to a chilly 2. Clearing tomorrow, fine and sunny all day, but staying quite cool too. For Tauranga, a cloudy one most of the day and rain developing early afternoon. It's on and off through to the evening. Light southeasters, a high of just 14 and down to 5 tonight. Clearing tomorrow, sunny and 15. For Taupō, could be fine at times. It's a mostly cloudy one all day today, but staying dry. Light southeast winds, a high of just 11 and down to a chilly 1 tonight. Tomorrow, less cloud, sunny all day and a high of 12. For Whakatane, a mostly cloudy one all day today, but should stay dry. Got light southeast winds, a high of 15 degrees, a cool evening down to a low of 2. Tomorrow, cloud burns off, sunny all day and 15.

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1: The Heat. Turn it up.
2: Guess who? J to the low. F to the AB. Ho! Yeah. Ho! Yeah. Ho!

0: Take in the stunning scenery of Ohinemutu, Makoya Island, and Sulphur Point while enjoying a buffet-style and a la carte meal. For more info, head to lakelandqueen.com. Now, your news update.
1: Morning in this update. A European heavyweight has won the Football World Cup in a nail-biting final.
2: Spain are the champions! This time, Messi is beaten.
1: The Spanish defeated Argentina 1-0 in extra time after the scores were locked at 0-0 regular time. More coming up in sport. The government has granted Golden Bay Cement up to $60 million to keep its Whangarei plant functioning. Fletcher Building Limited was considering closing the facility due to rising costs and switching to import products. Minister Nicola Willis says the factory is New Zealand's only full integrated cement manufacturing plant and plays a vital role in the economic supply chain. Rotorua police are planning one last look for a man who is wanted in connection with the death of his mother. Jeremy Robertson hasn't been seen since mid-October following the discovery of Karen Gilbert Palmer's body in Paihiatua. Shortly afterwards, his vehicle was found abandoned in the car park of the Blue and Green Lakes. Police believe he is likely dead and will do one last sweep of the area on Wednesday to try find him. Questions are being raised about new import standards for blueberries. MPI wants to allow them from the likes of Peru and Chile, but Dermot Malley from Blueberry NZ says the dangers haven't been addressed.
3: We would like to sit down and do a more scientific, practical-based approach to make sure that we minimise the opportunities of diseases and pests coming into New Zealand.
1: And that's news.
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1: In sport, as you heard in news, Spain have beaten Argentina in this morning's FIFA World Cup final. They won 1-0 in extra time, scoring in the 106th minute to deny Lionel Messi another trophy on TVNZ.
2: And thundering by Ferran Torres! Spain's magic moment!
1: It was only the second time they've won the World Cup. Ryan Fox wasn't about to take it slow just because he was on the cusp of winning his first golf major. Needing a birdie on the final hole to win the Open Championship, Fox took just 22 seconds to line up his putt and sink it at Royal Birkdale.
4: Yeah, it's just always how I've played, and I'm kind of glad I kept that routine down the stretch.
1: Fox won by one shot, securing the claret jug and $5.5 million in prize money. A nail-biting victory for the Black Caps this morning, who've won the ODI series against the West Indies with a game to spare. They've won game four by one wicket, chasing down the 189-run target with 35 balls to spare. Mark Chapman top scored with 80. That's sport. I'm Grace Cocker.
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5: For Rotorua, could be fine at times. It's a mostly cloudy one all day today. Showers in the evening, light southeast winds and a high of just 12 and down to a chilly 2. Clearing tomorrow, fine and sunny all day, but staying quite cool too. For Tauranga, a cloudy one most of the day and rain developing early afternoon. It's on and off through to the evening. Light southeasters, a high of just 14 and down to 5 tonight. Clearing tomorrow, sunny and 15. For Taupō, could be fine at times. It's a mostly cloudy one all day today, but staying dry. Light southeast winds, a high of just 11 and down to a chilly 1 tonight. Tomorrow, less cloud, sunny all day and a high of 12. For Whakatane, a mostly cloudy one all day today, but should stay dry. Got light southeast winds, a high of 15 degrees, a cool evening down to a low of 2. Tomorrow, cloud burns off, sunny all day and 15.
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1: Kaiateahi. Which, actually you can translate this one, means food of the fire.
2: Food of the fire.
1: And it pretty much means that's all they're good for. Yeah, might as well chuck them in the fire. So it is actually a bit of a curse, bit of a kofete, so be very careful when you're using it. And I suppose an expression in English that'd be the same as kaiateahi would be, what do you think?
2: I think through different levels of severity, you can be like, oh, tits on a ball. You know, for a easy go, but you know, there can be worse, you know.
1: You're... Yeah. Kaiateahi.
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1: Kaiateahi. Which, actually you can translate this one, means food of the fire.
2: Food of the fire.
1: And it pretty much means that's all they're good for. Yeah, might as well chuck them in the fire. So it is actually a bit of a curse, bit of a kofete, so be very careful when you're using it. And I suppose an expression in English that'd be the same as kaiateahi would be, what do you think?
2: I think through different levels of severity, you can be like, oh, tits on a ball. You know, for a easy go, but you know, there can be worse, you know. You're...
1: Yeah. Kaiateahi.
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